0: Radio Rock Italia. 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
1: Yes, here is Seed, Berlin City 2005, and I have the honor to proudly introduce to you this brand new record. Yes, it's the birthday of Parola d'Onore.

0: prossimo. Radio Rock Italia. Italia. Musica made in Italy.
1: Yeah, come on, check this out. 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